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Όλες οι νέες κυκλοφορίες στην αγαπημένη σου συχνότητα. Sex for two, eyes blue, I'm into it. Walking strong, crip game, always a jet. When you're home, you're in love, but the club is the opposite.

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Our colors will fade eventually. So if our time is running out, day after day, we'll make the mundane a masterpiece. Oh my, my, oh my, my love, I take one look at you, you're taking me out.

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Όλες οι νέες κυκλοφορίες στην αγαπημένη σου συχνότητα. Six for two, eyes blue, I'm into it. Walking strong, crap game, always a jet. When you're home, you're in love at the club.